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2: 6AX. Well, a very good morning to you. Hey, it's a bit of a wild night, wasn't it? Weather-wise, we had everything from some thunder, a lot of rain, and boy, windy. You better believe it would have blown a dog off a chain, I reckon. Hope you got through it okay, though, without any damage. And speaking of that, I hope the next 4 hours don't damage the eardrums too much. Plenty going on this Saturday morning with Virgo on Forever Classic 6iX. I'll keep the hits from the 60s, 70s, and 80s coming. There'll be plenty of ways to be a winner. It's the final weekend to get into the draw for my gastronomic adventure at Sandleford Winery on August 21. Listen up for your cue to call, and you may be amongst the winners so far. That's a bit of a heads up for that. Listen for your cue to call. You could be joining me at Sandleford Winery in the beautiful award-winning restaurant. Also, Father's Day is coming next month. Now, Dad needs a spoil, don't you reckon? I can provide that. More details a bit later this morning. Exciting news there for Dad's Day. I've got some movie passes to give away this morning as well from my mates at NRC to go see a very funny flick, but poignant it is. It's called Holy Days, and it stars, amongst others, Miriam Margolyes. Fine actor. Stay close to the radio. You could be a winner. On a serious note, the good sergeant, Alice Cockrum, will be here from Crime Stoppers seeking your help. We'll also chat to the experts at the Bureau of Meteorology, checking what's in store for us weather-wise. And if you're chasing the real estate market, Mark Whiteman from Ray White will go give you all the good advice a little later on this morning as well. Always giving me advice every Saturday and Sunday, some of it not that flattering, I have to say. Troy is here once again to make sure I get through it all. Good morning, mate. Good
3: morning, mate.
2: How you doing?
3: Yeah, not bad.
2: Didn't get blown away last night?
3: Nearly.
2: Didn't it blow? Ooh. Wow, unbelievable. They're talking about some more rain and wind hanging about. It might start to clear up towards the afternoon.
3: Yeah, right.
2: The Bureau is saying.
3: Hopefully.
2: Doesn't look like that at the moment, does it? We look out of the windows of our sumptuous studios here in Osborne Park. Anyway, I hope everybody survived okay. I thought, what could I start with today? I thought, why not this? It's amazing how my mind works. Mind you, people make cruelly suggestions. Doesn't work most of the time.

0: Yeah, Manfred Mann's Earth Band, Blinded by the Light. Hey, good to have you with us. Saturday morning with Burgio and Forever Classic 6IX through until 12 today. You don't hear much about it anymore, but I understand that the makers of the drug Viagra are about to start a new advertising campaign for new options to buy. Now, you can get it in a three-pack for single men. That's one for Friday night, one for Saturday night, and one for Sunday. Or you can get the seven-pack for newlyweds. That's one for every day of the week. I wonder if they'll bring out the convenient 12-pack for men who've been married 10 years or more. One for January, one for February, one for March.
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11: 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Watch out for a breakdown at Mitchell Freeway southbound after Hutton Street in the left emergency lane there. Proceed with caution. And a breakdown is slowing things on the Kwinana southbound on the Mount Henry Bridge. Left lane closed for incident response. It's time to complete your census. 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
0: It happens on August 21 as the VIP Long Table Lunch at Sandleford Winery with yours truly. This is a very exclusive luncheon in the Vintage Room, private dining room at Sandleford. Five-course culinary journey, beautiful, worth over $500 per couple. This is the last weekend to win an invitation. 9484 1080 is the number to call, and we'll take calls 6, 7, 8 and 9. Go to it now. You can be my guest. We'll do that to draw before we leave at 12 today. 9484 1080.

Hey, nice to be sharing this Saturday morning with you on Forever Classic 6AX in excess. Don't change. Debbie McGrath of Byford, Angelina Menpes of Gosnells, Julie Morgan of Harvey, and Rosanna Vicalo of Dundana. Well done. You're in the draw, ladies. We'll do that just before we go at 12.

0: Remember that one? The Buggles, they called themselves. They emerged out of England in the late 70s. That was about it for them. Their only hit video called Radio Star. Good to have you with us on Forever Classic 6 Tracks. Stand by, the news is coming next. I was reading during the week, apparently the big winner in today's economic climate is online sales. Now, stores are looking at about 8% sales increase, but online shopping is up about 34% as more and more people discover the convenience of shopping on their computer. Yeah, I reckon also one big advantage is you can always find a parking spot at your house.
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1: Showers for Perth this morning, a possible thunderstorm and the chance of small hail, windy conditions and a top of 16 degrees. From the Capital Radio 6IX newsroom, good morning. I'm James Wybrow. Wesley College says it's suspended students over anti-Semitic comments and memes shared in a private group chat. The family of the student who was the subject of the material say they're satisfied with how quickly the school acted. Premier Roger Cook says the behaviour is unacceptable.
2: Western Australia is a peaceful place. It's an inclusive society, and we want to make sure that everyone can live here in peace. I strongly condemn these allegations in the strongest possible terms.
1: In other news, a vacant block of land in Yanchep has become the centre of a property fraud scheme. Scott Maiman reports.
3: It seems a scammer has been masquerading as the owner of the property in a bid to sell the land. 10 settlement agents in Western Australia are understood to have received identical emails from the same sender, all claiming to be the owner. The scammer told the agents they were overseas and requested a change of name on the land title, along with assistance to sell the block for about $900,000. It's been identified as a scam. Consumer Protection has now issued a warning to the real estate and conveyancing sectors to be on high alert. Scott Maiman, Capital Radio News.
1: And more than a million people have already filled in their census form ahead of the official day this coming Tuesday. Emily Walter from the Bureau of Statistics says most people are going online, but there's still the paper version.
4: If you have received a letter with a 16-digit census number and asking you to go online, that letter also contains a pathway for people to use to request a paper form, an automated paper form request service. It's 24 hours.
0: Now a 6AX finance update.
1: One Australian dollar is buying 70.66 US cents and 12,577 Indonesian rupiah.
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1: The Lions have roared back from the Blues thrashing with a 67-point win over the Hawks. Hawthorn coach Sam Mitchell says they'll review their performance before taking on Collingwood next week.
5: And we'll review it in a manner that allows our players to move forward and improve our game. So we'll spend the next couple of days looking backwards at this, making sure we learn the lessons.
1: Meanwhile, the Dockers are at the MCG today, where they'll face Melbourne. And hundreds of paddlers are taking part in day one of the Avon Descent River Race in WA. Participants are tackling a 52-kilometre course today. Tomorrow's leg will cover 72 kilometres to the finish line in Bayswater. That's the latest 6IX News Update. I'm James Wybrow from the Capital Radio Newsroom.
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7: 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Watch out for a breakdown at Mitchell Freeway southbound after Hutton Street. Left emergency lane is closed. Proceed with caution. And roadworks, Mitchell Freeway both ways there between Hester Ave and Ocean Reef Road through until August 14. Intermittent lane closures and speed reductions in place. Quiet confidence, grounded resilience. 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This is Peter with latest Time Saver Traffic.
6: 6AX four-day forecast.
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1: Cloudy with a high chance of showers today, becoming less likely in the afternoon, top of 16. More cloudy conditions tomorrow, medium chance of showers, max of 17. High chance of showers on Monday, chance of a thunderstorm and another top of 17, then partly cloudy and a slight chance of a morning shower Tuesday, staying at 17 degrees.
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9: 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I've also got some movie passes to give away as well. So stick around. You could be a winner this morning with Virgo right here on Forever Classic 6IX.

0: 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Stand by. Sergeant Alice Cockrum from Crime Stoppers will be joining us shortly, looking for your help on the subject of police matters. I was reading from the Book of Unexpected Surprises. A guy in Utah in the States who police said was incredibly naive. Apparently, he only just found out his wife was actually a man after they'd been married for 3.5 years. Apparently, he's filed for a divorce on the grounds of irreconcilable similarities.
1: Crime Stoppers with Sergeant Alice Cockrum.
0: Good. Good morning, Alice.
2: That could have gone very wrong. You live on the edge, mate. That's all I can say.
0: Well, it's dead for that bloke. Anyway, there you go. More importantly, how are you, Alice? We missed you last week. So,
2: yeah, thank you.
0: Are you feeling better?
2: Yeah, I am. I'm feeling wonderful. I sound like manure, but I'm wonderful.
0: I'm pleased to hear that. I like that. Sound like manure. all right. Let's get into it. Crimestoppers.com.au, folks. 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Or you can phone 1-800-333-000, and we do appreciate your help in their matters. And so do Crime Stoppers, who do wonderful work in our community, that is for sure, headed up by the good sergeant, who will be... you're not back on the job yet, I trust, are you?
2: Yeah, no. And one of the minions was unable to get the statistics together or the results for us.
0: Oh.
2: Unfortunately, I'm failing again.
0: Oh, see what happens when you're not there? Yeah.
2: Cracking the whip.
0: Yeah.
2: I'm sorry, we weren't talking about my private life.
0: No. Okay. All right, let's check here. Warwick Police looking for assistance in an incident that occurred in Kundoola on the 22nd of July, Alice.
2: Yeah, it was at 4 a.m. An unknown male approached a retail store in Kundoola Ave and stole a delivery that had been left outside the premises.
0: Right.
2: Now, there's an image of the man or male that we would like to speak to, and it's a very clear image, and I would like people to get online and have a look and tell us if they know who he is or where he lives.
0: Yeah.
2: This is heartbreaking, knowing that it would have been a retail outlet that they can't cope with these losses all the time.
0: No. Yeah, times are tough enough, aren't they, without this going on. As you said, a very good image. This looks like a reasonably young bloke, this one.
2: Mm.
0: Yes, I'm sure that his parents would like to have a chat to him, for sure. So if you can help with this one, folks, we'd really appreciate it. 1-800-333-000 is the number to call. We have another one. Now, this guy... helped himself to some goods in a store in Kingsley. Very good image of this bloke as well, Alice.
2: Yeah, Friday the 24th of July at 11:55 a.m. This suave-looking dude, a man entered the liquor store, can't use real language, on Kingsley Drive and collected two cartons of mixed drinks, spirits, and left the store without making any attempt to pay. Now, he's dressed up. He's got the smart, smooth sunglasses, a trendy hat, white shirt, button-down shirt, and a tie.
0: Right.
2: So, yeah, appears to be in his mid-30s. So people need to get online and have a look at this guy because, as is somebody sitting on the till waiting for the person to make their selection and come along,
0: yeah,
2: it must have been absolutely horrified when he just walked out.
0: Yeah, absolutely. As you say, he's very well dressed.
2: But miscreants come in all shapes and sizes.
0: Yes, they do. You might say he's probably ne'er-do-well. We'd like him to be ne'er-do-caught, actually. So if you can help with this one, folks, we'd really appreciate it. Somebody must recognise this bloke, and he needs to have a bit of a severe talking to you. just can't walk in and steal stuff. It's as we said earlier, it's hard enough for people trying to make a living without all this going on. So, if we can help with that one, I really do appreciate it, folks. You can go to the website, crimestopperswa.com.au, or pick up the phone and dial 1-800-333-000. We would really appreciate it. And I'm pleased to hear, Alice, that you are coming good, feeling a lot better. Yep.
2: We need to get more of these rapscallions off the streets.
0: Absolutely.
2: So what about we speak again tomorrow?
0: Okay, we'll do that. We will do that for sure. Good on you, Alice.
2: Lovely to speak to you.
0: Sergeant Alice Cochran with Crime Stoppers with Burjo on Forever Classic 6IX.
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0: It's all over the headlines at the moment, isn't it? 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
6: 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Watch out for a breakdown at Mitchell Freeway southbound after Haddon Street and Osmond Park. Left emergency lane is closed for incident response. Proceed with caution. All the other majors are looking good for your Saturday morning run-in. No hassles on the Graham Farmer Freeway or through the tunnel eastbound or westbound. 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This is Peter with latest Time Saver Traffic.
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0: Hey, if you've got a favourite song from the 60s, 70s and 80s, this is where you'll hear it. Saturday mornings with Burjo on Forever Classic 6IX, like the King Elvis Presley there and a Burning Love. I love giving stuff away here on Saturday and Sunday, and I'm about to go even bigger after we finished our VIP lunch competition at Sandford Winery, which will come to a close over this weekend. I've got another great contest on the way for Father's Day. Now, I love a good joke, right?
1: Yes.
0: Some people call them dad jokes. I would prefer to call them bad jokes. Rhymes. Well, I tell you what, if you've got a joke, stick around. I'll tell you how it could win you a magnificent luncheon for Father's Day worth over $600 at Sandleford Restaurant out there in the beautiful Swan Valley. Stick around.
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9: Showers for Perth today becoming less likely in the afternoon, a top of 16 degrees. From the Capital Radio Newsroom, good morning. I'm James Wybrow. BHP workers in WA's Pilbara are preparing to strike again today following weeks of negotiations with the miner. Unions claims discussions over fairer pay and conditions have been progressing at a glacial pace. Electrical Trades Union Secretary Adam Woodgate says the action at the Port Hedland terminal will cover 2 days.
10: Operators will be refusing to load any ships. So there's a workplace ban in place. Then come start of business on Sunday morning, no worker from the ETU, AMW or the AWU will be going to work.
9: In other news, Australia's GST deal is believed to be on track to cost the federal budget almost $60 billion by 2030, $57 billion more than expected. The cost surged after high iron ore prices boosted WA's mining revenues, forcing Canberra to write massive top-up checks to other states. Federal politics reporter Amanda Coop says all jurisdictions except WA are in favour of either dumping or dramatically changing the deal.
11: 5 out of 6 of the states agree, all of them accusing Western Australia of getting a better deal than them.
9: Overseas, Donald Trump says he's taking his ballroom battle to the Supreme Court. The US Court of Appeals ruled the president has no authority to demolish and rebuild part of the White House as its federal property, ordering construction to cease on the $400 million US dollar project. Donald Trump says the ruling is politically motivated and a threat to national security. And Jake Coulter-Jasny has been named as the Geelong player at the centre of the AFL concussion waiver scandal. The defender signed a deal to take on the legal responsibility for any future brain injuries 2 years ago. The Cats admit it was a misstep not to inform the league about the deal.
8: Now a 6AX finance update.
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9: Fremantle will be looking to make the most of their second and final trip to the MCG this season when they face Melbourne later today. Dane Meffin reports.
1: The Dockers will need to win on the G to win a flag. Their opponents, the Demons, have done just that. They've won 9 of their 10 outings at the home of football in 2026 as they continue to fight for a top 4 spot. Freo have made just the one change, with Brennan Cox coming back to replace the managed Alex Pearce. Melbourne have made 2 changes of their own. Daniel Turner and Cade Chandler are in for Blake Howes and Paddy Cross. Last time the two sides met, it was a 48-point win to the Dockers in Perth back in round 2. First ball up at 11:15.
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11: 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Watch out for a breakdown at Mitchell Freeway southbound after Hutton Street. Left emergency lane is closed. Proceed with caution. Roadworks, Mitchell Freeway both ways between Hester Ave and Ocean Reef Road. Intermittent lane closures and speed reductions in place. Upper Swan, Great Northern Highway, brake lights northbound at West Swan Road. 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This is Peter with latest Time Saver Traffic.
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9: Cloudy with a high chance of showers today, becoming less likely in the afternoon, top of 16. More cloudy conditions tomorrow, medium chance of showers, max of 17. High chance of showers on Monday, chance of a thunderstorm and another top of 17, then partly cloudy and a slight chance of a morning shower Tuesday, staying at 17 degrees.
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0: Forever Classic 6AX. And there's lots of ways to be with yours truly this morning between now and 12 o'clock. The final weekend to get into the draw for my gastronomic adventure at Sandalford Winery on August 21. Listen up for your cue to call. Another way to be a winner. I got some movie passes to give away thanks to my good mates at NRC to go see a very funny movie, Holy Days, which stars Miriam Margolyes, to name a few. Stay close to the radio on a little serious note. It's Dad's Day soon. We'll give you an opportunity to maybe enjoy a fantastic lunch with your dad and the family at Sandalford Winery on that day in September. I'll tell you more about that a little later on. We'll also talk to Mark Whiteman from Ray White this morning, who will give you some good advice on your real estate needs. Stick around here with Birdjo on Forever Classic 6IX.

0: Hey, good to have you with us. Saturday mornings with Virgio and Forever Classic 6IX. Playing all those goodies from back a bit, like that one from David Bowie and the Golden Years. The guy that spent a lot of years studying things, biologist Dennis Lincoln of Edinburgh University, says the most sexually active mammal on Earth is the human. Apparently 10,000 times more active than rabbits. I'm not sure if that figure is exact or just something he pulled out of a hat.
1: The big moments in history, the great moments in music, and famous folks blowing out candles. It's Burjo's On This Day.
0: Yes, if it was your birthday today, happies to you, have a fantastic day, and many more. Sharing it with some well-known folk, Dustin Hoffman. He's 89 today. Wow. US actor, Academy Award winner. He won those for Rain Man, you might remember, and Kramer vs. Kramer. Made a lot of great movies. The Graduate, Midnight Cowboy, All President's Men, Tootsie, Hook, Meet the Fockers, Last Chance, Harvey, Wag the Dog. The list goes on and on. Dustin Hoffman, 89 years young today. Also celebrating a birthday, delightful lady, Kate Landbrook, is in her 60s. You won't let me saying that. Radio and television presenter, all things are good. Kate gets involved in. Also today, happy birthday to Danny Most. Do you remember Happy Days? He played Ralph in that long-running television series. He's 73 today, Danny Most. Also celebrating a birthday today is Roger Federer. He's 45. Swiss tennis player extraordinaire, 20 Grand Slam titles, number one spot in tennis rankings for a record of 310 weeks. Unbelievable. He won the Australian Open 6 times. Roger Federer. He's 45 today, by the way. And another sporting great, Nigel Mansell. If you're into Formula One, you'd know that name. He's 73 today. He won the Formula One World Championship way back in 1992. Got a bit of a story about Nigel. I was recording Wheel of Fortune in Adelaide 1 year. I ran up the steps, as they made me do, and fell flat on my back, but got straight up and continued on as if nothing had happened. Now, Nigel Mansell was coming to Adelaide for the Formula One Grand Prix, and we sent him that particular clip of me falling on my backside on Wheel of Fortune, trying to get him on the show, and he came on the show only because I did, and he couldn't believe it, that I just got up and kept on going. So it was very nice to meet him, very lovely fella. He said to me, do you get to overseas, to Europe or anything much? I said, yeah, we're actually going this year with my lovely wife, Jan. He said, oh, if you'd like a car to drive, I'll arrange a Ferrari for you. I thought, wow, fantastic. The only problem being is that my wife travels with a lot of luggage. We would have needed a box trailer on the back of it, which is not a good look for a Ferrari, I would reckon. I digress. Also today, celebrating a birthday, is David Evans. May not ring a bell, that name to you, but better known as Edge. Yeah, he's the English-born Irish lead guitarist with U2. Been involved with them for a lot of times. He played their first UK concert, U2, back in 1979. It was at a hotel called the Hope and Anchor. There were 7 people in the audience. How things change for the Edge. Celebrating his 65th birthday today. Once again, if it is your birthday, I hope you have a fantastic day. And may there be many more.

0: That's you too, with or without you. And it's The Edge's birthday today. Lead guitarist with you too. He's celebrating his 65th birthday. Yes, I'm sure he'll have a great day, with or without the rest of the group, I would suspect. I should also mention today, John Laws was born in New Guinea back in 1935. We lost him at the age of 90 in 2025. He had a broadcasting career mainly in New South Wales, but was well known right across the country. State funeral was held for him at St. Andrew's Cathedral on the 19th of November last year. Good bloke, Lawsy, and he's the man responsible for me being in this business for all those years. He recognised they had something to offer and talked me into having a crack at radio. Here we are, we're still doing it. Some people might say that he's to be congratulated or condemned, one of the two, for talking me into it. But Lawsy was born on this day. If it is your birthday once again, have a great day.
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0: Yeah.
2: 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I thought, there's some uncooked steak here. I'm just going to take two bits of steak, put them in the freezer, and I even went to the effort of hiding them behind the light and easies. And I thought, I'll have them at a later stage. Well, that later stage happened on Monday. I looked in there and my steak has gone missing. I want Angela Lansbury in here. I want her strip searching all the staff. I want her dusting the fingerprints. I want her doing DNA swabs. Who stole my bloomin' steak that I took the effort of stealing myself from work?
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0: No, strip searching, everybody. Well, pick me, pick me. Maybe not. Hey, listen, he's a Perth legend, no doubt about it, and a sponsor of this program, I might add. I'm talking about John Hughes, of course. Talking to Jono on the phone. He's there today in Victoria Park. If you're popping by, no matter what the weather, he'll come out and say hi, I guarantee you, shake your hand, and maybe help you with a deal that you're looking for. Maybe a new Volkswagen, a Kia, a Hyundai, a Ford, a Mitsubishi, an MG, LDV, a Jaku, or Chery. And I tell you what, big deals being done on the Chery. It's in Rockingham at the moment, John Hughes down there. But you should call in to Victoria Park today. John is there. He'd be happy to talk to you, and the game is definitely on. 2.9% per annum comparison rate on the hybrid range of i30s, the sedan, magnificent, 33,990 drive away. 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
4: 6IM. 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You've got to get on the phone now. 9484 1080 is the number to call, and I'm looking for calls 7, 8, 9, and 10. 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

0: They call themselves My Sex. And that was a hit from Computer Games. We have fun and games here, Saturday mornings with Virgil and Forever Classic 6AX, and we will at Sandalford Winery on August 21 as well. And in with a chance to be my guests on that day, Gwen Butler of Clarkson, Russell Oliver of Southern River, Richard Hyatt of Kallaroo, and Sylvia Oates of Maddington. Good luck to you. We'll do that draw just before we leave you at 12 today. More opportunities next hour here with Virgil on 6AX.
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6: Wet, windy conditions for Perth today, potentially lightening up in the late afternoon, a top of 16 degrees. From the Capital Radio 6IX newsroom, good morning. I'm James Wybrow. Australia's goods and services tax distribution deal is expected to cost $60 billion by the end of the decade. The arrangement, established 8 years ago, was predicted to set the federal budget back less than $3 billion. The blowout is attributed to a boost in WA's mining revenues, forcing Canberra to write massive top-up checks to other states. The Productivity Commission is preparing to hand down its review of the deal. Overseas, Thailand's leader has pledged to introduce stricter gun laws after a shooting outside Bangkok. Authorities say a 14-year-old boy killed two of his grandparents and five teachers at his school yesterday. Prime Minister Anutin Chanvirakul says it's distressing.
7: It's not caused by criminals. It is caused by an individual who had carried lots of pressures and tensions.
6: Meanwhile, the US president has vowed to take his blocked White House ballroom project to the Supreme Court after it was ruled he lacks the authority to build it. A federal appeal court has ordered construction to cease on the $400 million US dollar project. And Sydney Airport is experiencing another day of delays. Dozens of flights were pushed back by 90 minutes yesterday due to a shortage of air traffic controllers. Airlines for Australia and New Zealand Chief Executive Stephen Beckett says it'll likely have flow-on effects across the country.
8: 70% of our airlines fly through Sydney every single day. So once there are delays at Sydney, it causes significant delays right across the network.
6: One Virgin flight due to land in Perth around midday has been delayed.
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6: Fremantle will be looking to shut down Melbourne Gun midfielder Kasiah Pickett when they face at the MCG later this morning. Pickett has been one of the catalysts for the Demons' surge up the ladder this year, but he didn't have his best game against the Dockers back in round two. Fremantle coach Justin Longmuir says they'll be sending attention his way.
10: Yeah, we have to do something with him. Yeah, he's needle mover for him, clearly, because he has a big impact on games. And, yeah, we've got plans in place. But we want to make sure we play our way and, yeah, keep improving on our game. But, I think it's an important lever that we need to keep working on, and when we have done it across the course of the year, it's been successful for us.
6: Skipper Alex Pearce has been managed while Brennan Cox returns from a knee injury. First ball up at 11:15. That's the latest 6IX News update. I'm James Wybrow from the Capital Radio Newsroom.
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5: 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Watch out for a crash in Balcatta. Reed Highway westbound before Arundale Road. Left lane closed. Police, ambulance and towing on site. Traffic very heavy on approach. Get back past Wanneroo Road. Avoid that one if you can. The freeways are looking good. Smooth going. Quinana Mitchell and Graham Farmer. 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Doors Plus, no fuss. This is Peter with latest time saver traffic.
1: 6AX 4-day forecast.
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6: Cloudy with a high chance of showers today, becoming less likely in the afternoon, top of 16. More cloudy conditions tomorrow, medium chance of showers, max of 17. High chance of showers on Monday, chance of a thunderstorm and another top of 17, then partly cloudy and a slight chance of a morning shower Tuesday, staying at 17 degrees.
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0: Classic, 6IX. Yeah, good to have you with us, Burjo, through until 12 today. I got some movie passes to give away to the movie Holy Days. Thanks to my good friends at NRC. We'll do that very shortly. Listen for your cue to call. You could be my guest in a moment. I'll talk to Mark Whiteman, CEO of Ray White in Western Australia, about what's doing in the world of real estate. Keep it here with Burjo on 6IX.

0: Hey, good to have you with us on Forever Classic 6AX. Birds are through until 12 today. The Big O. Yes, had the pleasure of meeting Roy. I was lucky enough to compare most of his concerts in Australia over a number of years. One of the nicest people God ever put breath into, I have to say. Roy Orbison and Pretty Woman. I'm also very happy to report that I'm married to one, my wife Jan, although I've just had a call from her. She's a little upset. She said just had to get the RAC to come and figure out what's wrong with the car. Apparently, he said to that there's water in the carburetor. And I said, what? Where's the car? She said, in the swimming pool.
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0: Silly, isn't it? But this isn't. CEO, Ray White, Western Australia. The man is Mark Whiteman. Good morning, Mark.
3: Good morning, Burjo. And they're not getting any better, mate. I'm sorry to say. Your poor wife, Jan, I feel for you.
0: Oh, Dad, you get on the side as well. Gee whiz, I'm outnumbered already. Mate, not a flash day for selling houses, is it?
3: Oh, it's a great day to sell houses. Don't be silly, Virgil. It is a bit rough out here. We're getting blown away, and you're literally live on the road with me at the moment. We've got five auctions on the go, but certainly lots of activity in the marketplace.
0: Yep.
3: Albeit that things have changed quite a bit. Just to give your listeners a little bit of an update of what's available in the market, 6,784 properties, listeners, that are available for sale. So they're listed on the market. Of those, 753 sold last week. So good solid sales, nothing spectacular. 753 is a good number. It's not brilliant, but it's solid.
0: Right.
3: But the number of listings is the big story, Burjo, and that is more than double what it was for the same week in 2025.
0: Right.
3: So we've had 100% increase in the available listings on the marketplace, and there's been some ebbs and flows in that, but that just makes paints the picture and gives us the story, obviously, for your listeners, that obviously there's more to choose if you're buying. And if you're selling, you'll still do well. You'll still get it. Yeah, be able to sell your property as we're seeing at auction today.
0: Yep.
3: But certainly you do need to keep in mind that there's a little bit more to compete with.
0: Yeah, that's interesting. There was an article I noticed in the West Australian this week about Perth property predictions for 2027. We've defied the national trend lately, I have to say, since the May budget. Some experts are saying that there's going to be a big slowdown next year. You're the expert, Mark. What do you reckon?
3: Look, I think like any statistic, Virgil, there's a bit of delay in sort of the commentary and the actual numbers. So
0: right.
3: The actual numbers at the moment, and if we look at the Ray White numbers across Western Australia, you'll see that from a settled sales point of view, we've certainly started to come back. So the number of sales and that are going through settlement in the last month of July certainly came back a little bit. In terms of the unconditional sales, so the sales that were made in July, there was a significant shift in those numbers. Ray White recorded 496 sales for the month, but that is a number that is 29% down on the previous month. So to give you a bit of an idea, that's a significant drop in transaction numbers.
0: Yep.
3: In terms of price, that then follows. So as activity levels are reduced, and that's reduced because of what we're all well know, we've all read the news and followed that with the war and three interest rate rises, and then,
0: yeah,
3: of course, these rather interesting changes to capital gains and negative gearing, which, anyway, we will debate that another day. but certainly that will have an effect. Now, I would say that we're going to see a reduction, certainly, in some of the median prices,
0: right,
3: as interest and as buyers compete a little less for properties and more properties come to the marketplace. But bear in mind, markets, they rise, they come off a bit, they rise again. In general, the line of sight is that they do rise.
0: Yeah.
3: I think we're going to see an adjustment. How big an adjustment? I think a little bit of common sense there. We've got a very healthy economy in Western Australia. We've got good business prospects and a lot of people coming to WA. And if you do the maths on migration into WA versus construction of new homes, there's still a deficit.
0: Right.
3: So I guess I'm the eternal optimist for every one of our sellers out there, and I'm hoping that we won't see too much of an adjustment there, but there will be one. Whether it's as catastrophic as what the experts are saying, let's wait and see. We might just cool our jets on that
0: and
3: see how that plays out. But there will be an adjustment. I think there's only so many external factors that can hit a marketplace before there is a change. And I think we've seen plenty in that regard. But the big one is still supply and demand. Good demand, still plenty of people wanting a home. The auction that we had this morning in Woodlands, there were four registered bidders at that. So there were four bidders for one property.
0: Right.
3: You know, that story, whether we reach the reserve or whether we reach the expectations of the seller, there's still more buyers than sellers. And that adjustment in the pricing thinking is happening all the time. So I'm still optimistic we're going to see some good sales out there in the marketplace. Still a good time to sell because the balance is still in favour of you as a seller. But I just think a bit of the froth, if it were, and the frothiness has come off the marketplace.
0: Okay, so we've already been to one auction quickly. What else is happening today?
3: We've got another two this late this afternoon, and one of my colleagues has got another one tomorrow. So we've got we've got another three this morning, I should say,
0: yep.
3: And then one tomorrow. So we've got the five auctions over the weekend. That's always a great litmus test for your listeners as well. Get along to one of our Raywide auctions. That gives you a bit of a feel for the market. You'll see how many bidding panels are out there. That'll tell you how much interest is there and give you a bit of an idea where prices are heading. And what the interest of the market is.
0: Excellent advice, as always. Thanks very much, Mark. I really do appreciate it.
3: Good on you, Burjo. You have a great rest of your day, and I hope the jokes improve.
0: You can go off people quick. Mark Whiteman, CEO of Ray White Western Australia. That's Burjo's Perth Property Update. And Mark will be back again next Saturday morning. All thanks to Ray White, and they bring the whole team. Go to raywhite.com.
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5: 6IS. Hey, time to work those fingers to the phone. 9484 1080 is the number to call if you'd like to be my guest to go see Holy Days. It's now in the cinema near you, starring Miriam Margolyes, Judy Davis and Jackie Weaver. Very funny flick, this. Holy Days. 9484 1080. Call me now.

Yeah, the Rolling Stones, Jumpin' Jack Flash on Forever Classic 6IX. I tell you what, he jumped pretty quickly to the phone. James Yem of Henley Brook was the lucky caller. Well done, James. Off to see the movie Holy Days, which is now showing in a cinema near you. If you missed out this time, don't despair. I got some more to give away before we leave you at 12 o'clock today. You could join the long list of winners with Burjo right here on Forever Classic 6IX.

0: There's another goodie from back a bit on Forever Classic 6AX with Virgil, John Mellencamp and ROCK in the USA. Stand by, we got the NEWS coming your way next. I was reading during the week, scientists say we only use about one quarter of our brain power. What do we do with the other quarter?
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2: We know.
1: Then my doctor put me on medication, but one of the side effects was a constant dry mouth. 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Then I discovered the Oral 7 range of products. Oh, what a relief. Now I use Oral 7 moisturising gel, mouthwash and toothpaste. 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
10: Wet, windy conditions for Perth today, potentially lightening up in the late afternoon, a top of 16 degrees. From the Capital Radio 6IX newsroom, good morning. I'm James Wybrow. Australia's goods and services tax distribution deal is expected to cost $60 billion by the end of the decade. The arrangement, established 8 years ago, was predicted to set the federal budget back less than $3 billion. The blowout is attributed to a boost in WA's mining revenues, forcing Canberra to write massive top-up checks to other states. The Productivity Commission is preparing to hand down its review of the deal. Overseas, Thailand's leader has pledged to introduce stricter gun laws after a shooting outside Bangkok. Authorities say a 14-year-old boy killed two of his grandparents and five teachers at his school yesterday. Prime Minister Anutin Chandrasekhar says it's distressing.
11: It's not caused by criminals. It is caused by an individual who had carried lots of pressures and tensions.
10: Meanwhile, the US president has vowed to take his blocked White House ballroom project to the Supreme Court after it was ruled he lacks the authority to build it. A federal appeal court has ordered construction to cease on the $400 million US dollar project. And Sydney Airport is experiencing another day of delays. Dozens of flights were pushed back by 90 minutes yesterday due to a shortage of air traffic controllers. Airlines for Australia and New Zealand Chief Executive Stephen Beckett says it'll likely have flow-on effects across the country.
12: 70% of our airlines fly through Sydney every single day. So once there are delays at Sydney, it causes significant delays right across the network.
10: One Virgin flight due to land in Perth around midday has been delayed.
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10: One Australian dollar is buying 70.67 US cents and 12,576 Indonesian rupiah.
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10: Fremantle will be looking to shut down Melbourne Gun midfielder Kasiah Pickett when they face at the MCG later this morning. Pickett has been one of the catalysts for the Demons' surge up the ladder this year, but he didn't have his best game against the Dockers back in round two. Fremantle coach Justin Longmuir says they'll be sending attention his way.
2: Yeah, we have to do something with him. Yeah, he's needle mover for him, clearly, because he has a big impact on games, and yeah, we've got plans in place. But we want to make sure we play our way and yeah, keep improving on our game, but I think it's an important lever that we need to keep working on, and when we have done it across the course of the year, it's been successful for us.
10: Skipper Alex Pearce has been managed while Brennan Cox returns from a knee injury. First ball up at 11:15. That's the latest 6IX News update. I'm James Wybrow from the Capital Radio Newsroom.
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13: 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Watch out for that crash in Balcatta. Reed Highway westbound before Arundel Road. Left lane blocked. Police, ambulance and towing on site. Traffic very heavy. Cute back past Wanneroo Road. Traffic lights on the flash in Mundaring. Great Eastern Highway, Mundaring Rear Road and Stoneville Road intersection. And a breakdown is slowing things on the Kwinana southbound on the Mount Henry Bridge. 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This is Peter with latest time saver traffic.
8: 6AX four-day forecast.
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10: Cloudy with a high chance of showers today, becoming less likely in the afternoon, top of 16. More cloudy conditions tomorrow, medium chance of showers, max of 17. High chance of showers on Monday, chance of a thunderstorm and another top of 17, then partly cloudy and a slight chance of a morning shower Tuesday, staying at 17 degrees.
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15: Yes, we're halfway through, couple to go on the Burjo Show here on Saturday morning on Forever Classic 6AX. Still more opportunities coming away to get to my VIP long table lunch. This is the last weekend I'll be giving you this opportunity, though, so listen up for your cue to call. You just never know. It could be your day today. And very shortly, I'm going to be talking to the Bureau of Meteorology to see what's going on with our weather. Boy, it's a wild and woolly night, wasn't it? There was a bit of thunder around the place, some very heavy rain, and boy, did it blow. We'll check with the experts very shortly here with Burjo on Forever Classic 6AX.

0: Good to have you with us, Perth 6AX, with yours truly, Burjo, through until 12. We had Elton John at first, Saturday Night's All Right, and then Moving Pictures wanted to know, what about Saturday Morning? With Burjo, I digress. Hey, good to have you with us. We're here until 12, and I'm delighted to have on the line, tell us about the weather that's going down at the moment, and boy, oh boy, pretty wild and woolly. Helen from the Bureau of Meteorology, duty forecaster extraordinaire. Good morning, Helen. How are you?
1: Oh, good morning. I hope you're talking about the weather being wild and woolly and not me.
0: No, I wouldn't dare, Helen. I wouldn't dare.
1: But yes, you're right. It has been rather windy out on the islands, just at Rottnest and Garden. We've been getting about 80 kilometre an hour gusts earlier this morning.
0: Right.
1: Perth itself and the city, not quite so much there, about 40 k's an hour, but the airport was picking up about 60 kilometres an hour. So, yes, you're right to think that your hat's getting blown away because it is a rather windy day. The idea of those showers continuing through the latter part of the morning, early afternoon, becoming a bit less of a feature as we head into the evening. But there is also the possibility of a rumble of a thunderstorm within those showers today. It's a very good, active cold front that's gone through, giving us a lot of chilly air behind it. So
0: yep.
1: It's not a particularly warm day today. And you'll need the wind chill factor clothing.
0: Right. So this rain that we're getting now, you're suggesting that it might start to clear a little later this arvo. And then what about tomorrow?
1: Well, yes, we do have the idea that you'll get a couple more showers coming through during the course of the day.
0: Right.
1: Tomorrow, there's still like just one or two showers lingering around, just a nuisance sort of an idea. But yeah, the winds should have eased off a little bit, but you do need to be mindful if you're down at the coastline, the surf conditions, they're pretty hazardous. So just watch out for that, coming through. That's for the Perth. Excuse me.
0: Yes.
1: Some of those coastal areas coming through. So just be mindful of that. We've got the idea that we've got another cold front to come through on Monday. So the peak of the weekend is tomorrow.
0: Right.
1: And if you're having a long weekend for whatever reason, Monday's not looking very good. It's looking rather wet. And once again, it'll be picking up those breezes.
0: Right.
1: And yeah, we'll be back into a wet, windy, another cold front sort of a day. So it's kind of, instead of having a front each week, we're having a front every other day at the moment.
0: Right.
1: It'll settle down. Yes. It will settle down next week.
0: Okay. Certainly not the day to put the boat in, is it, today, I would suggest?
1: No, I think it will be sensible to just watch the weather from the comfort of dry land,
0: yes.
1: Although it won't be very dry because it'll be a bit raining. But yes, we do have the idea of those winds out on the waters being a little bit breezy. There's that gale warning for the Perth coast today, and even the closed waters, the local waters, do have a gale warning for today. So do be careful there. Tomorrow, still not as windy, but as I mentioned, that caution statement for the surf conditions you need to be very careful of. So yeah, we'll pick up tomorrow the idea of the warning will be not so prevalent, but we'll pick up again into Monday with the next front.
0: Okay. Now, I'd just like to run this by you. My wife, Jan, called me this morning, and she said that she thought she felt the building move. I mean, it's been a while since my wife felt the earth move, if you get my drift, Helen. Has there been any reports about that? It was just maybe a really, really strong wind gust?
1: I would suggest that to be a wind gust. I've just had a look at the Geoscience Australia, and it doesn't have anything in the way of movement from the earth itself in that regard. But yes, given that there's been plenty of wind gusts coming through, it may be that one just caught the window just the wrong way. And that combined at the same time as a wheelie bin got blown past, as well as a truck.
0: Yes. Well, we live in the city, so it was certainly blowing when I left this morning. Anyway,
1: if you're anywhere above ground, you'd also get stronger wind gusts than what I
0: absolutely
1: read out earlier.
0: Yeah, absolutely.
1: Yep.
0: Hey, Helen, always nice to talk to you. I really do appreciate your expertise.
1: That's right. Stay warm and dry as best you can this weekend and into Monday as well.
0: Okay. Duty forecaster with the Bureau of Meteorology, Helen joining Burjo on Forever Classic 6IX.
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0: Well, as we just talked about with Helen at the Bureau of Meteorology, the wind really blowing due to that. 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
0: 6IX. Another opportunity to be my guest this time to go see the movie Holy Days. It's showing in a cinema near you. Stars Miriam Margolyes. Great flick. This very funny, a little poignant at times. 9484 1080 is the number to call, and you could be my guest to see Holy Days. Courtesy of Burjo and 6IX. Friday.

Yes. We do a little reminiscing here. Saturday mornings with Virgo and Forever Classic 6AX with goodies from back a bit like that one from the Little River Band. Hey, Robert Menpes of Gosnells was the lucky caller. Well done, Robert. That double pass to go see Holy Days is yours. Maybe another opportunity before I go today.

0: Hey, Kiss and Rock and Roll All Night. The Virgo Show on Forever Classic 6IX. Good to have you with us. News coming away shortly. I was reading, speaking of rock and rolling, it was a big night for Thomas Green up in Brisbane. He's just won the Queensland Snail Eating Championships. Now, apparently, Thomas downed 3.5 kilos of sautéed snails in 2 minutes and 14 seconds. Wow. When asked after the event how he was feeling, I understand he said, I'm just feeling a little sluggish.
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8: Wet, windy conditions for Perth today, potentially lightening up in the late afternoon, a top of 16 degrees. From the Capital Radio 6IX newsroom, good morning. I'm James Wybrow. Australia's goods and services tax distribution deal is expected to cost $60 billion by the end of the decade. The arrangement, established 8 years ago, was predicted to set the federal budget back less than $3 billion. The blowout is attributed to a boost in WA's mining revenues, forcing Canberra to write massive top-up checks to other states. The Productivity Commission is preparing to hand down its review of the deal. Overseas, Thailand's leader has pledged to introduce stricter gun laws after a shooting outside Bangkok. Authorities say a 14-year-old boy killed two of his grandparents and five teachers at his school yesterday. Prime Minister Anutin Chanvirakul says it's distressing.
9: It's not caused by criminals. It is caused by an individual who had carried lots of pressures and tensions.
8: Meanwhile, the US president has vowed to take his blocked White House ballroom project to the Supreme Court after it was ruled he lacks the authority to build it. A federal appeal court has ordered construction to cease on the $400 million US dollar project. And Sydney Airport is experiencing another day of delays. Dozens of flights were pushed back by 90 minutes yesterday due to a shortage of air traffic controllers. Airlines for Australia and New Zealand Chief Executive Stephen Beckett says it'll likely have flow-on effects across the country.
10: 70% of our airlines fly through Sydney every single day. So once there are delays at Sydney, it causes significant delays right across the network.
8: One Virgin flight due to land in Perth around midday has been delayed.
0: Now a 6IX finance update.
8: One Australian dollar is buying 70.67 US cents and 12,576 Indonesian rupiah.
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8: Fremantle will be looking to shut down Melbourne Gun midfielder Kasiah Pickett when they face at the MCG later this morning. Pickett has been one of the catalysts for the Demons' surge up the ladder this year, but he didn't have his best game against the Dockers back in round two. Fremantle coach Justin Longmuir says they'll be sending attention his way.
11: Yeah, we have to do something with him. Yeah, he's needle mover for him. Clearly, Cozzy has a big impact on games, and yeah, we've got plans in place. But we want to make sure we play our way and yeah, keep improving on our game, but I think it's an important lever that we need to keep working on, and when we have done it across the course of the year, it's been successful for us.
8: Skipper Alex Pearce has been managed while Brennan Cox returns from a knee injury. First ball up at 11:15. That's the latest 6IX News update. I'm James Wybrow from the Capital Radio Newsroom.
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12: 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Breakdown has been cleared on the Kwinana Freeway southbound of the Mount Henry Bridge. Traffic, though, still slow going on the approach. North on the Kwinana, underspeed Ankersall Road to Rowley Road. Debris on the Mitchell Freeway southbound at Burns Beach Road in Nerriba. And traffic lights on the flash in Mundaring. Intersection of Great Eastern Highway, Mundaring Weir Road and Stoneville Road. Slow down and give way to your right. 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This is Peter with latest Time Saver Traffic.
7: 6AX four-day forecast.
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8: Cloudy with a high chance of showers today, becoming less likely in the afternoon, top of 16. More cloudy conditions tomorrow, medium chance of showers, max of 17. High chance of showers on Monday, chance of a thunderstorm and another top of 17, then partly cloudy and a slight chance of a morning shower Tuesday, staying at 17 degrees.
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0: I tell you what, if you've got a favourite song from the 60s, 70s and 80s, this is where you'll hear it. Saturday Mornings with Burjo on Forever Classic 6IX. Might have been that one. Stevie Wonder, and Isn't She Lovely. On that subject, I was reading There's Trouble in Fantasyland. Apparently the French actor whose voice Disney has used as Snow White is suing them for allegedly using her voice for years without paying her any royalties. A Disney spokesperson said her lawyers are grumpy and dopey.
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0: Hey, this is the last weekend for you to win an invitation to my very special August 21 VIP long table lunch at Sandalford Wines. 9484 1080 is the number to call right now. I'm looking for calls 7, 8, 9, and 10. Yep, it's in the vintage room. That's the private dining room at Sandalford. It's going to be a wonderful day. 5-course culinary journey, as only Sandalford can do. 9484 1080 now.

Yeah, Christopher Cross, Ride Like the Wind. Well, they moved like the wind. Got to the phone very quickly. Call 7, 8, 9, and 10. Ian Bush of Ashby, Peter Lilliman of Port Kennedy, Sean Hancock of Huntingdale, and Lillian Stevens of Padbury. You are all in the draw. We'll be doing that just before I go at 12 o'clock today. Somebody's got to be my guest at Sandalford Winery on August 21. Good luck.

Yeah, Diesel, come to me. Saturday mornings with Virgio and Forever Classic 6IX. Yes, I'd like you to come to me with your favorite dad joke, and it could pay off. 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Next weekend, I could be calling you back. You can tell me your joke on air. Somebody's got to win this amazing Father's Day lunch at Sandalford Wine. It's worth over $600, and we've got wine packs from Sandalford to give away as well. So enter now, 6ix.com.au. Give us your dad joke. Maybe one like this.

0: a bunch of racehorses were sitting around the stable. First one says, in my last 15 races, I won 8. The next one says, that's nothing. In my last 26 races, I won 19. The third one says, so, in my last 35 races, I won 28. Just then a greyhound joins the conversation. Big deal, he says. In my last 90 races, I've won 87. One horse looks at the other and says, wow, a talking dog.
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5: Wet and windy conditions for Perth this morning, easing off in the late afternoon, a top of 16 degrees. From the Capital Radio 6AX newsroom, good morning. I'm James Wybrow. BHP workers in WA's north will strike again this weekend amid an ongoing pay dispute. Union members will refuse to load ships today before walking off the job for a 24-hour strike tomorrow morning. Electrical Trades Union WA Secretary Adam Woodgate says it will show BHP its workforce is valuable.
6: With the insult of offers that they keep on putting on the table, BHP need to have a clear message sent to them from the workforce that they're not going to accept it. They want a real rates agreement.
5: In other news, more than 1 million people have completed their census form ahead of the official day this Tuesday. Emily Walter from the Bureau of Statistics says most people are filling out the form online, but there's also a paper version available.
7: If you have received a letter with a 16-digit census number and asking you to go online, that letter also contains a pathway for people to use to request a paper form, an automated paper form request service. It's 24 hours.
5: Over 122,000 West Australians have already completed the compulsory form, the fourth most in the country. And Cottesloe Council is considering changes to its regulations in a bid to protect significant trees on private land. Scott Maiman reports.
8: It's a six-month review of council local planning policies now that such tree retention moves have been adopted by other local governments. At the moment, council does not have a local planning policy for tree retention on private property. Pending further action, a policy could be up and running by early next year.
4: Now a 6AX finance update.
5: One Australian dollar is buying 70.67 US cents and 12,581 Indonesian rupiah.
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5: Fremantle will be looking to make the most of their second and final trip to the MCG this season when they face Melbourne this hour. Dane Meffam reports.
9: The Dockers will need to win on the G to win a flag. Their opponents, the Demons, have done just that. They've won 9 of their 10 outings at the home of football in 2026 as they continue to fight for a top 4 spot. Freo have made just the one change, with Brennan Cox coming back to replace the managed Alex Pearce. Melbourne have made 2 changes of their own. Daniel Turner and Cade Chandler are in for Blake Howes and Paddy Cross. Last time the two sides met, it was a 48-point win to the Dockers in Perth back in round 2. First ball up at 11:15.
5: And the West Coast Eagles have decided on 3 changes for tomorrow's home game against Collingwood. Co-captain Liam Baker is back alongside John Lindsay and Tom Gross. That's the latest 6AX news update. I'm James Wybrow from the Capital Radio Newsroom.
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10: 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Watch out for debris on the Mitchell Freeway southbound at Burns Beach Road. Traffic slow going on the approach. North on the Quinana underpace Thomas Road merge to Rowley Road. And in Leaderville, Vincent Street, active by directions there between Oxford Street and Loftus Street. 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MRB 723. This is Peter with latest time saver traffic.
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5: Cloudy with a high chance of showers today, becoming less likely in the afternoon, top of 16. More cloudy conditions tomorrow, medium chance of showers, max of 17. High chance of showers on Monday, chance of a thunderstorm and another top of 17, then partly cloudy and a slight chance of a morning shower Tuesday, staying at 17 degrees.
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0: 6AX. Can you believe it? We're into the last hour of the Virgo Show. Very nice to have had you with us this morning. And there's this last opportunity coming up to get into the draw to join me and the gang on August 21 at Sandalford Winery for my VIP long table lunch. Listen up for your cue to call. I tell you what, that's going to be a great opportunity. And to Sandalford, they really know how to spoil you. There's no doubt about that. Also coming up shortly, we'll check out what's doing in town when we check out what's on in Perth. Next.

0: It's another Saturday morning and nonsense with Virgil and Forever Classic 6AX with some goodies from back a bit like that. Queen, I want to break free. I tell you what, if you were to get out and about to some things that are free, listen up.
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0: Yes, well, I'm looking out the window of our sumptuous studios here in Osmond Park. It's a bit difficult to see even across the road, let alone anywhere else. So I hope these events aren't going to be cancelled. Be very sad indeed, because a lot of thought and what have you has gone into them. But one of the most exciting winter events in Mandurah, Flame Fest, it was on last night and it's on again tonight in Hall Park on the Western Foreshore. Night of fire action and entertainment. Elite performers light up the night with dramatic fire displays, roaming performances. There's live music, a DJ, food trucks and a licensed bar with Thorny Devil beer, making it the ultimate winter night out in Mandurah. 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I would check with the website. 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Perth Animal Rescue. What a great job they do. And today is Adoption Day. Now, the weather's a bit miserable, but the team at Perth Animal Rescue have something that will warm your heart, no doubt about it. Yep, Adoption Day at Peto in Midland. Heading along and meet the kittens and cats, enjoy some warm cuddles, tiny paws, and you could be, the star at the day by meeting up with your new best friend. Now, it's on until 3 o'clock today in Midland, which is on Clayton Street. To find out more, go to Perth Animal Rescue on Facebook. Tom Gleeson, very funny guy, Aussie comedian, hard quid host, Taskmaster, Australia host. Tom Gleeson brings his Out of Touch show to WA tonight. 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And the Avon Descent is on this weekend as well. Boy, I reckon they'll be in for a rough time. Well, it is mostly, isn't it? This famous whitewater race back today and tomorrow. Kayaks, skis, stand-up paddle boards and boats tackle that 124-kilometre course. It may be shortened a little bit, but there's plenty of vantage points to watch the action and various festivals taking place over the weekend as well. To find out more, go to avondescent.com.au. Just some of the things happening around Perth this weekend, thanks to our good mates at Reading Cinemas. If you want to see the latest flicks, readingcinemas.com.au is the place to go to.

0: Hey, good to have you with us on this rather wet and windy old Saturday on Forever Classic 6AX with Virgo ABBA, Knowing Me, Knowing You. Yes, on that subject, having a mate's night out. Troy was there the other night. I was really looking forward to it. But Troy decided that they would make me the designated driver. While they sat around drinking half the night, I had to think about driving them all home. But I got even. I dropped them all off at the wrong house.
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0: Okay, here we go. The VIP long table lunch is on at Sandford Winery on August 21. You want to be there? You better get on the phone. This is your final chance. 9484 1080 is the number to call, and I'll take calls 6, 7, 8, and 9. Last chance today.

Playing all the goodies from back of it, there's another one of them. Huey Lewis in the News. If this is it, well, it was it. The last chance to get into the draw today for my fantastic luncheon at Sandleford on the 21st of August. Percy Ryder of Bellevue, Josephine Petrarotta of Edgewater, Mike Hearn of South Perth, and Bernie Crawford of Armidale are

0: If you're looking for all the big hits from the 60s, 70s and 80s, you've come to the right place. Forever Classic 6AX with Burjo. Almost time for us to go to 12 o'clock. That was one of them for sure, Billy Joel, Only the Good Die Young. Way back in 1976, had a huge hit with that. On that subject, I sat down and checked how my super funds performed last financial year. Looks like I might have to put off retirement until I'm dead.
1: 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Good Saturday night. And this week, we're back at the Mount Henry Tavern in Como, broadcasting live from 7 to 9.
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11: Wet and windy conditions for Perth this morning, easing off in the late afternoon, a top of 16 degrees. From the Capital Radio 6IX newsroom, good morning, I'm James Wybrow. BHP workers in WA's north will strike again this weekend amid an ongoing pay dispute. Union members will refuse to load ships today before walking off the job for a 24-hour strike tomorrow morning. Electrical Trades Union WA Secretary Adam Woodgate says it will show BHP its workforce is valuable.
12: With the insult of offers that they keep on putting on the table, BHP need to have a clear message sent to them from the workforce that they're not going to accept it. They want a real rates agreement.
11: In other news, more than 1 million people have completed their census form ahead of the official day this Tuesday. Emily Walter from the Bureau of Statistics says most people are filling out the form online, but there's also a paper version available.
13: If you have received a letter with a 16-digit census number and asking you to go online, that letter also contains a pathway for people to use to request a paper form, an automated paper form request service. It's 24 hours.
11: Over 122,000 West Australians have already completed the compulsory form, the fourth most in the country. And Cottesloe Council is considering changes to its regulations in a bid to protect significant trees on private land. Scott Maiman reports.
14: It's a six-month review of council local planning policies now that such tree retention moves have been adopted by other local governments. At the moment, council does not have a local planning policy for tree retention on private property. Pending further action, a policy could be up and running by early next year.
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11: One Australian dollar is buying 70.67 US cents and 12,581 Indonesian rupiah.
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11: Fremantle will be looking to make the most of their second and final trip to the MCG this season when they face Melbourne this hour. Dane Meffam reports.
15: The Dockers will need to win on the G to win a flag. Their opponents, the Demons, have done just that. They've won 9 of their 10 outings at the home of football in 2026 as they continue to fight for a top 4 spot. Freo have made just the one change, with Brennan Cox coming back to replace the managed Alex Pearce. Melbourne have made 2 changes of their own. Daniel Turner and Cade Chandler are in for Blake Howes and Paddy Cross. Last time the two sides met, it was a 48-point win to the Dockers in Perth back in round 2. First ball up at 11:15.
11: And the West Coast Eagles have decided on 3 changes for tomorrow's home game against Collingwood. Co-captain Liam Baker is back alongside John Lindsay and Tom Gross. That's the latest 6IX News update. I'm James Wybrow from the Capital Radio Newsroom.
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16: 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Take it easy on the wet roads. Slow down, drive to the conditions. On the freeways, Mitchell southbound, busy at Burns Beach Road. Heading north on the Kwinana underpass, Thomas Road to Rowley Road. In Leederville, Vincent Street, on the brakes both ways there between Oxford Street and Loftus Street. Volcano Reed Highway built up westbound at Arundel Road. And in Woodvale, Ocean Reef Road, slowing westbound at Trappers Drive. 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This is Peter with latest time saver traffic.
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11: Cloudy with a high chance of showers today, becoming less likely in the afternoon, top of 16. More cloudy conditions tomorrow, medium chance of showers, max of 17. High chance of showers on Monday, chance of a thunderstorm and another top of 17, then partly cloudy and a slight chance of a morning shower Tuesday, staying at 17 degrees.
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0: 6IX. And coming up very shortly, the last opportunity today to get into the draw. Somebody's got to win it. Oh, Troy will do the draw and we'll announce the winner. I could be calling you very shortly here on Forever Classic 6AX. Should warm you up a little.

0: Yes, as we head to another finish line of the Saturday Morning with Burjo show on Forever Classic 6AX, Stevie Nicks and Edge of 17. It's a fair while since I was in that demographic, I have to say. On that subject, demographics are an interesting thing. I was reading the other day in a magazine, apparently the number of politicians that we have now around the world is declining. There are now 21% fewer elected officials than there were 10 years ago. Do you get the feeling that the wrong ones are disappearing?
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0: Very nice to have you with us again this Saturday morning on Forever Classic 6IX with Virgo, Carly Simon, and You're So Vain. Kind of appropriate as I introduce Troy. How you doing, mate? You going okay?
1: I'm good, yes.
0: All right, yes. All right, well, this is the big moment.
1: Yeah.
0: We got to do the draw. All the people who rang in today, good luck to you. We've put your names into the computer, and he's got the finger poised to push the button. Go to it, Troy.
2: Hello.
0: Good morning. It's Virgo calling from Forever Classic 6AX. I'm hoping I'm speaking to Russell Oliver of Southern River.
2: You are, Virgo. How are you?
0: I'm good, mate. And you?
2: Yeah, good, thanks. Just on my way to work.
0: Oh, can I ask what you do, Russell?
2: Yeah, I work in mental health alongside the police department.
0: Oh, fantastic. Well, you do wonderful work. I know that. I've come across that department before. And keep up the good work there, Russell. We really do appreciate it.
2: You too. It's so good to see you still around on the radio.
0: Yeah, still around.
2: good. Excellent. That's really good.
0: And it's good that I'm on the radio, Russell, because you entered the competition this morning to win that fantastic luncheon at Sandalford Winery. And guess what?

0: Hey, oh, Russell, cool. Well done. Yep. Russell Oliver of Southern River is another winner with Berger, taking his lovely wife Beverly to that August 21 date. That's at Sandleford Winery. I'll tell you what, it's going to be a great kite. Five courses, a beautiful food from Sandleford, as only they can do it. And we'll wash it down with some of the exclusive Sandleford wines as well, Russell. So well done.
1: Oh, that'll be awesome. Thank you.
0: Thank you for being with us on Forever Classic 6IX. Yeah, just one winner to go. That will happen tomorrow. So keep it here on Forever Classic 6IX as we wrap up this thing I started a few weeks back.

Yeah, Brian Adams, can't stop this thing we started. Well, we are going to stop the thing I started a few weeks back, and that's inviting you to that VIP lunch at Sandford Winery. Last opportunity tomorrow during our show to get into that draw, so good luck with that. We are starting something new, though. I'm giving you a bit of a heads up. It's another great contest on the way, this time for Father's Day. Some people cruelly suggest that I tell all those dad

0: jokes, so I thought we should do something for Dad's Day. Yeah, if you got a groan-worthy gag for me, I want you to get onto our website, 6ix.com.au, leave your joke there, and if I think it's good enough or bad enough, I'll tell you a joke on the air. You could win an amazing Father's Day lunch at Sandalford Wine worth over $600, and plus we've got some beautiful wine packs from Sandalford to give away as well. That will start next weekend. So enter now. 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That's it for today.
1: Yeah.
0: Thank you, Troy.
1: Thank you, Benjo.
0: Job well done. Drive carefully on the way home. See, that wet weather is still with us. Still pretty blowy as well. So please take care on the roads, folks. That's for sure. And we'll join you tomorrow right here on Forever Classic 6AX. If you enjoyed the show today, would you please tell your friends? If you were in any way offended, tell everybody.
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12: A top of 16 degrees for Perth today, wet conditions with strong winds. From the Capital Radio 6AX Newsroom, good afternoon, I'm James Wybrow. There are now more than 200 confirmed or suspected cases of H5 bird flu in Australia. Authorities confirming 28 new detections in South Australia, taking the total to 203. It comes after Victorian poultry farmers with more than 50 birds were ordered to house their livestock indoors for 2 weeks to try to prevent the strain from spreading into the agriculture system. Western Australia has recorded 10 cases, but has not recorded any in over a fortnight. In other news, the state government says it's ramping up road safety measures after WA's road toll climbed to $137. $78 million has been announced for 2 safety programs, including $23 million towards the state's roads black spot program and $55 million towards its safer road program. The money is focusing on projects including replacing intersections, installing roundabouts and widening sections of main highways. Road Safety Minister Jessica Stoyakovsky says regional WA is a particular focus.
13: The road safety program of this government is one that is well invested and is one that we're very proud of. Obviously, any death on our road is a tragedy, and our thoughts go out to those affected by road trauma, particularly over the last couple of weeks.
12: And a vacant block of land in Yanchep has become the centre of a property fraud scheme. Scott Maiman reports.
14: It seems a scammer has been masquerading as the owner of the property in a bid to sell the land. 10 settlement agents in Western Australia are understood to have received identical emails from the same sender, all claiming to be the owner. The scammer told the agents they were overseas and requested a change of name on the land title, along with assistance to sell the block for about $900,000. It's been identified as a scam. Consumer Protection has now issued a warning to the real estate and conveyancing sectors to be on high alert. Scott Maiman, Capital Radio News.
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12: Eagles coach Andrew McWalter says his side won't be taking Collingwood lightly heading into their clash at Perth Stadium tomorrow. The Magpies have lost over 1,000 games of experience, with Jordan Dugowie, Scott Pendlebury and Jeremy Howe all injured. McWalter says the Pies are still dangerous.
4: It'll be plug and play. They'll put guys in. They build their game on their pressure. That's their number one or two for AFL pressure.
12: That's the latest 6IX News update. I'm James Wybrow from the Capital Radio Newsroom.
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16: 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Take it easy on the wet roads today. Slow down, dry to the conditions. On the freeways, Mitchell southbound, busy at Burns Beach Road. North on the Quinana, delays Thomas Road to Rowley Road, Leach Highway to Cranford Ave, then Apache Run, Mount Spray Road up to Hay Street. In Leederville, Vincent Street on the brakes both ways between Oxford Street and Loftus Street. And in Balcana, Reed Highway building eastbound at Arundel Road. A polished man opens up, asks for help and shows up. 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This is Peter with latest time saver traffic.
11: 6AX 4-day forecast.
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12: Cloudy with a high chance of showers today, becoming less likely in the afternoon, top of 16. More cloudy conditions tomorrow, medium chance of showers, max of 17. High chance of showers on Monday, chance of a thunderstorm and another top of 17, then partly cloudy and a slight chance of a morning shower Tuesday, staying at 17 degrees.
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Thank you, Burjo. Rob Duckworth this afternoon. 30-minute music marathons all day. What's

0: Forever Classic 6IX, Australian Crawl and Errol. Just a reminder, they're playing Sandleford on November 14, the 6IX Red Hot Summer Tour. 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
2: 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Well, that later stage happened on Monday. I looked in there and my steak has gone missing. I want Angela Lansbury in here. I want her strip searching all the staff. I want her dusting the fingerprints. I want her doing DNA swabs. Who stole my bloomin' steak that I took the effort of stealing myself from work?
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0: 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Let's have a look at the weather. Showers today and a top of 16 degrees. Tomorrow, a shower or two, top of 17 degrees. On Monday, just straight out showers again, about 17 degrees. But things are going to change on Tuesday. Partly cloudy, so that means we're going to get some sunshine, top of 17 degrees. And then Wednesday, mostly sunny and about 18 degrees. So that's your 4-day forecast. Blondie and the Cars, they're on the way next here at 6IX.
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0: 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We're going to play that as a part of a 30-minute music marathon. 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

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Talking Heads and Michael Jackson after.

0: We're at a classic 6IX, Gloria Gaynor, as we say goodbye to her and a 30-minute music marathon. We're going to do it again after 2 this afternoon. Hello there, Rob Duckworth here. Now, Burjo, this morning he gave away a couple of seats at his next VIP long lunch at Sandleford Wine, so congratulations to the winner. Tomorrow morning is your last chance to get an invitation. Now, this is Burjo's VIP long lunch. It's in the private dining room at Sandleford. You've got 5 courses and they're paired with matching wines from the Swan Valley and also the Margaret River. Could it get any better? Tomorrow morning is your last chance to win a seat at the table. Make sure you tune in to Burjo from 8. 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

0: 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And you can also get us on your smart speakers. That was Hall & Oates and Rich Girl, Rob Duckworth this afternoon. Now, Nat and Westo, the classic breakfast, they're back on Monday. And remember, if you get on air with the guys for any reason next week, might be for a competition, it might be to talk about one of their topics, get on air with the guys. You're in the running for Caller of the Week, and it's a really nice prize. Next Friday, someone is going to win a $250 dining experience at Sandalford Wines, the award-winning restaurant in the Swan Valley. 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I got a song from the Bangles on the way. Also, Linda Ronstadt.
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We're the home of Nat and Westo, the classic breakfast. They're going to be back on Monday. Also the home of the

0: Forever Classic 6IX Prince and When Doves Cry. There goes another one of our 30-minute music marathons. We're going to do it again just after 3 this afternoon. Hello there, Rob Duckworth here. Showers today, 16 degrees. Tomorrow, not much better. A shower or two, 17 degrees. Monday, just flat out showers, 17 degrees. Tuesday, also 17 degrees, but a little ray of sunshine. It's going to be partly cloudy. We will get some sunshine. And the good news is all on Wednesday. Mostly sunny and a top of 18 degrees. Kinks and KC and the Sunshine Band, you'll hear them shortly here at 6IX.
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0: 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We're going to be right back with another 30-minute music marathon. Queen is in there.
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0: 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We're familiar with that. More rain. And also The Chain from Fleetwood Mac, a 30-minute music marathon. That's just minutes away here at 6IX.
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That was a little collaboration that sort of came out of nowhere. Bryan Adams and Mel C, Sporty Spice, When You Gone. All part of a 30-minute music marathon. We've got them all day today and then 6 o'clock tonight. Jukebox Saturday night, 6 hours of commercial-free party music for you. Beatles and Madonna, they are coming up after this one from...

0: Everybody needs somebody. That is the Blues Brothers. I love it in the movie when the when they arrive at their club to do their bluesy music show, and then the owner of the club says, "Yeah, we like all kinds of music here, country and western, and they're a blues band." You see, that's why it was a comedy movie. Hello, Rob Duckworth this afternoon. Now tonight, our famous 6IX Jukebox Saturday night, it's back, and this time we are coming to you live from the Mount Henry Tavern in Como. That's at 27 Manning Road. 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And we've even got some prizes up for grabs at the venue if you want to check it out. 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

0: Forever Classic 6IX, Richie Clapton and Girls on the Avenue, Australian music legend, Australian radio legend, John Burgess. Burgeau back on air tomorrow morning at 8 o'clock. Now, tomorrow, Burgeau has got the absolute last chance for you to get an invitation to Burgeau's next VIP long lunch, which happens at Sandalford Wines in the fancy private dining room, if you don't mind. So the food is fantastic, 5 courses, and it's paired with matching wines from not only the Swan Valley, but also the Margaret River, and you've got Burgeau hosting, telling stories. You can ask him questions about all the radio shows and TV shows that he's done over the years. Burgeau back tomorrow morning at 8 o'clock, and that's where thanks to ABBA Caravans, Rockingham's longest-serving caravan dealership. It's where your next adventure begins, and if you want to do that, just search ABBA Caravans and also Rich Tech Plumbing and Electrical. 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David Bowie and The Who, you're going to hear them soon.
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0: 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And they're all part of a 30-minute music marathon. Billy Joel, Moving Out. Early 80s first split ends. I Got You. Benny and the Jets. Elton John. A 30-minute music marathon, just minutes away.
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0: Certainly one of the great pioneers of women in rock and roll music, Susy Quattro and Devil Gay Tribe. Hello there, Rob Duckworth this afternoon. 30-minute music marathons all day today, and from 6 tonight we've got Jukebox Saturday night. Now, what did I want to tell you? Yeah, we got some movie tickets to give away. Do you want to go and see Spider-Man Brand New Day? It's in cinemas right now, starring Tom Holland and Zendaya. 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Shania Twain and Steeler's Wheel, they're coming up. 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

0: Forever Classic 6IX, Style Council and Shout to the Top. I tell you what, the weather is not going to make anyone shout. Showers again today. What was the best we could do? 16 degrees. Let's have a look at tomorrow. A shower or two, about 17 degrees. Monday, showers, and they're going to hang around about 17 degrees. And Tuesday's going to be partly cloudy. So that's good news. That means we're going to get some sunshine. And Wednesday, 18 degrees and mostly sunny. That is the pick of the day so far. That's your weather for the next few days. On the way, I've got Babies and Tony Basil. And don't forget, from 6 o'clock tonight, Jukebox Saturday Night here at 6IX.
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0: 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One of the most iconic live acts of their generation is headed to Perth. Simple Minds. 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

have a classic 6IX, Tom Robinson Band and 2468 Motorway. It's another one of our 30-minute music marathons. We do them all day. And then at 6 o'clock tonight, it's 6 hours of commercial-free party music with Jukebox Saturday Night. On the way, I've got the Eagles. I'm also going to play Go West. But right now, from the movie Beyond Thunderdome, Tina Turner.

0: Forever Classic, 6IX, ELO and Mr. Blue Sky. Now tonight from 6, we're going live with Jukebox Saturday Night. We're at the Mount Henry Tavern in Como. 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So Jukebox Saturday Night at the Mount Henry Tavern. 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It's got a great, tasty range of a la carte meals, affordable specials, and also a really cool tree-lined beer garden. The Mount Henry Tavern in Como. Jukebox Saturday Night tonight. Escape Club and Steppenwolf. You're going to hear them in a moment here at 6ix.
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0: 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Now, Jukebox Saturday night, that's not far away, 6 o'clock tonight. But Nat and Westo, they're going to be back on Monday. 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

0: 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Have a great weekend. I'll catch you Monday.
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2: 6AX. Yes, good evening, everyone, and welcome to the program. It is, of course, 6IX Jukebox Saturday Night from the Mount Henry. We'd love you to come down. There's lots of great food down here. Of course, if you want a burger, a steak, fish served at the pub here, you've got a beer garden as well, big TV screens with sport. Lots of people here.

Yeah. Do we want to say hello to all the people out here? Everybody say hello. Yes, we've got a good crowd, but we'd love a bigger crowd. We've got the whole night, 5 hours. It's Fred with you on my own tonight, which is a little bit different. It's like driving a new car on your own. But I think I'll get used to it. I've got lots of help in the actual mount, and I'm looking forward to your company. So get down here, 27 Manning Road in Como, and we'd love to see you here. We've got lots of music. Julian is in the studio. He'll take your requests. 9484 1080, or you can go to 6ix.com.au. You know, every show that I do on radio, we always like to start with a bit of ABBA. So let's get on with it. Let's start the jukebox on Forever Classic 6ix. Here's Mamma Mia to start the show.

Forever Classics 6IX. I hope you're enjoying the music so far. We've got another 4.5 hours here at the Mount Henry. Of course, we'd love you to come down and enjoy a meal, have a drink, and maybe some music and some dancing as well. We're going to continue with some more music. We've got some Blondie, we've got the Bee Gees, and much more. If you want a request, give us a call, 9484 1080. Gillian would love to take your request, and we can take them here at the desk as well at the Mount Henry. So it is Forever Classic 6IX. Let's get straight into it. Here's Blondie.

It is, of course, Forever Classic 6IX. From the Mount Henry tonight, we'd love you to come down at 27 Manning Road in Como. Now, let me tell you, they've got the all-day sandwich, steak sandwich, $25. But you need to be here before 8:30, because that's the last time that you can actually order it. Now, we've had heaps of requests tonight. We're happy to play them, so you can come up and see me here at the desk, or you can give Julian a call back in the studio on 9484 1080. Let's get back into the jukebox with Sweet Caroline on Forever Classic 6IX.

There you go, some mental as anything right here at the Mount Henry on 6IX, of course, Forever Classic. We'd love you to come down. Plenty of time. We're here to midnight, and we'd love to have you down here. Lots of music, lots of dancing, lots of fun. Now, I'm going to give away some tickets to a brand new movie called Holidays. It's quite a funny movie filmed in New Zealand. Now, I always get this lady's name wrong, but I think it's Miriam... Is it Miriam Margolyes? I think that's how you pronounce it. Judy Davis and Jackie Weaver are in this wonderful movie. Thanks to NRC Entertainment, I've got 5 double passes. I'm going to give away one every hour. So I'm going to give away one in the next hour. So get on the dance floor, have a bit of a dance, or give us a call for a request, 9484 1080. Julian is in the studio. And, of course, you can come up to me like a lot of people have done as well. So we're playing some Michael Jackson coming up, but we're also doing the Four Seasons, December 1963 on Forever Classic 6IX.

0: 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Forever Classic 6AX. We got a little bit of feedback there, but we'll fix that up. Lots of great music. Are you enjoying the music?
1: Yeah!
0: On the count of three, everybody tell me who plays the best classic hits. One, two, three, 6AX. Yeah, we're having a lot of fun down here at the Mount Henry. We'd love you to come down on Manning Road. Now, have you all been listening to Claire's classic countdown? Well, if you haven't, which I find that surprising, you better listen in on Monday. He's there from 12 to 1. Claire's classic countdown. That's Dean Claire's. And, of course, you all know John Burgess, don't you? Now, John's back tomorrow morning from 8 o'clock on his amazing Burjo show. But let's continue. You want to continue with some more music? How about we play some Patrick Fernandez and Born to be Alive on Forever Classic on Perth 6AX.

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2: Hey, it's Lily from Sorrento. I'd like to hear Kim Wilde, Checkered Love, on Jukebox, Saturday night, Forever Classic, 6AX.

Forever Classic 6IX. Thank you very much. I'll say that again, 6IX. Are you loving the music? Yeah, everybody's loving the music. Now, Checkered Love was a request by one of our people here. If you would like to get on the radio, give Julian a call now, 9484 1080, and he'll record you and we'll play your request as well. We are at the Mount Henry Tavern, of course, Manning Road, here till midnight. And we'd love you to come down and maybe have a dance, have a meal, have a drink. It's a pretty good night, actually. Do you like the Proclaimers? Yeah, I think people say yeah. We've got the Proclaimers, the Commitments, and some Buddy Holly coming up on Forever Classic, 6IX. Stick around.

0: Wrapping up another hour here at the Mount Henry for Jukebox Saturday Night. That is, of course, the Commitments. We've got Mumba number 5 coming up next. And we've got one for a very special person. We've got Billie Jean coming up as well. And we're giving away another double pass to Holy Days. Where are we doing this? At the Mount Henry on Forever Classic. Let's get into the next hour of great music right here from the Mount Henry. And we'd love you to be part of it. Come down. We've got 3 hours to go. We'd love you to be part of it. Let's get straight into Lou Bega and Mumba number 5. Forever Classic, 6 a.m.
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Forever Classics 6IX. Thank you for your company. Are you having a good time? Everybody's enjoying the music. We're just going to say happy birthday to Maria Signorina. Where is Maria? Can we all sing happy birthday? Ready, set? Happy birthday to you. Happy birthday to you. Happy birthday to Maria Signorina. There you go. Happy birthday, Maria. I've got a movie pass for you to Holy Days. Come down and see me and I'll give it to you. Now, it's about right on 9:30 here at the Mount Henry. Still plenty of time to come down if you're at home. We'd love to see you down here. Lots of music to play. We've got an amazing young guy in front of me. He's going to love the next song. We've got ABC by the Jackson 5 and more on Jukebox Saturday night on 6IX.

9 minutes till 10 o'clock. Is everybody enjoying the music? Yeah, they all are. Don't forget, tomorrow at the Mount Henry, they've got the all-day roast, and we'd love you to come down. It's an amazing roast, okay? We've got younger people here tonight. We've got older people like me, and we're having a great time. So plenty of music to come. I've got to say happy birthday. Tiana, where are you, Tiana? Happy birthday to you. Happy birthday to you. Happy birthday to Tiana. Happy birthday to you. We are at the Mount Henry, of course. Pseudo Echo's coming up. We've also got some Journey with Steve Perry. And we've got some Sherbet. Let's get on with it. It is Jukebox Saturday night on Perth 6IX.

There you go. We're at the Jukebox Saturday night. We're having a good time, aren't we? Everybody? Should we just go through to about 2 a.m.? Yeah, they're all saying yes, but we can't. My boss won't let me, unfortunately, but I'd love to. We are playing lots of great music. We're at the Mount Henry here at Manning Road. Still got about an hour and a half or so to go if you want to come down. We're having too much fun. We've got a request coming up very, very soon. We've also got some Donna Summers, I think, is the hot stuff. We've got some Easy Beats Friday on my mind and lots more. We've also got Daryl Braithwaite coming up with Horses and lots more. This is Jukebox Saturday Night, live and local on Perth 6IX.

Hi, it's Ross from Harvey. Let's hear Donna Summer with Hot Stuff right here on Jukebox Saturday Night. Forever Classics, 6IX.

nice and easy. But there's just one thing, you see. 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But we're gonna take the beginning of this song and do it easy. But then we're gonna do the finish.

It is the Jukebox Saturday night. Coming to you from the Mount Henry, everybody's having a good time. We're playing everybody's favourite songs and all the classic hits. We've got a whole heap more coming up. We've got the Macarena coming up. End of the Line by Travelling Wilburys. And I think we've got some Meatloaf as well. This is classic music, of course, for Forever Classic, 6IX.

0: Que tu cuerpo es para dar la alegría y cosas buenas. 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

0: There you go, great music coming from the Jacksons. It's 11:18 in Perth. Have you had a good time tonight? Yes, everyone wants to keep dancing. We've got Shania Twain coming up next, and we've got some Meatloaf. You are listening to Jukebox Saturday Night on Perth's 6IX Forever Classic.
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0: There you go. A little bit of meatloaf to nearly wrap it up here at the Mount Henry. Thank you to all the people that came down. We'll be here till midnight. We'd love you to stay and dance. But on behalf of all the 6AX team, I'd like to say thank you very much for coming down and keeping us company. And we'll see you next month at the Mount Henry again. And until then, it's good night from me. I'm Fred Mafrica. And look forward to your company next time on Jukebox Saturday night on 6AX.
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1: You know that on a regular basis we have our barbecues on the veranda at work.
2: Yeah.
1: We had one recently. 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I was full up to pussy's bow. I could not eat any more. I thought, there's some uncooked steak here. I'm just going to take two bits of steak, put them in the freezer, and I even went to the effort of hiding them behind the light and easies. And I thought, I'll have them at a later stage. Well, that later stage happened on Monday. I looked in there and my steak has gone missing. I want Angela Lansbury in here. I want her strip searching all the staff. I want her dusting the fingerprints. I want her doing DNA swabs. Who stole my bloomin' steak that I took the effort of stealing myself from work?
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9: Partly cloudy and a top of 17 for Perth today. The chance of showers this afternoon and evening. From the Capital Radio 6IX newsroom, good morning. I'm James Wybrow. Police are investigating a serious crash that happened in Gosnells on Friday night. Around 9 o'clock, emergency services responded to reports of a collision between a Toyota Camry and Suzuki motorcycle. The 20-year-old male rider and 20-year-old male passenger of the motorcycle sustained serious non-life-threatening injuries and were taken to Royal Perth Hospital. The driver of the Camry was uninjured and stopped at the scene to assist. In other news, WA's Deputy Premier is urging unions and BHP to reach an agreement to avoid further industrial action in the Pilbara. A 24-hour ship loading ban took place at the mining giant's Port Hedland operations yesterday before union members down tools again today. A BHP spokesperson says there's no need for the strike action, with the meeting scheduled before the Fair Work Commission later this month. Rita Saffiotti says she's encouraging them to reach an agreement.
10: We just urge both parties to sit down and negotiate. We always know these types of discussions, sometimes challenging for both parties, but we urge them to seek an agreement. We've got the Fair Work Commission, of course, playing its key role.
9: Overseas, more than 20,000 Canadians have been forced to evacuate their homes overnight as a fast-moving wildfire raced towards towns in the western part of the country. A study released on Thursday found human-caused climate change doubled the likelihood of the tinderbox conditions that caused the blaze to race out of control. And the New South Wales Premier is dismissing talks of moving the 2028 NRL Grand Final to Western Australia. The decider is scheduled to unfold on the same weekend as a visit from Pope Leo. Chris Minns says Sydney is big enough to hold both events, but Premier Roger Cook has told the Sydney Morning Herald the government will bid hard.
0: Now a 6AX finance update.
9: One Australian dollar is buying 70.67 US cents and 12,641 Indonesian rupiah.
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2: Cloudy for Perth today. Chance of showers this afternoon and evening. Max of 17 degrees. High chance of showers to start the week tomorrow. Chance of a thunderstorm and a top of 16. Partly cloudy and a slight chance of a morning shower Tuesday, staying at 16 degrees. Then sunny, no rain on Wednesday, 18 degrees.
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It's Forever Classic 70s Sunday morning. Thanks for joining me. It is Kathy Dean. Excellent Forever Classics from the 70s on the way, like this one from Carole King.

0: Forever Classic 70s Sunday morning, really leaning into the country sound there. I love that one from the Rolling Stones. And Faraway Eyes, that's from 1978, B-side of Miss You. So bang for your buck there. I love those double A-sides, really. It is Kathy Dinn still to come, a little pop music from M, and a David Bowie song inspired by Over the Rainbow coming up.
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0: Forever Classic, 70s Sunday morning. Can you hear the inspiration of Somewhere Over the Rainbow in that song? David Bowie's Starman. Yes, the chorus is Starman somewhere. Excuse my singing. It's way too early for that. Of course, from the rise and fall of Ziggy Stardust and the Spiders from Mars. What a fantastic album. We're back soon with the OJs taking a little ride on the love train.
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14: A top of 17 degrees for Perth today, partly cloudy with a medium chance of showers later this afternoon. From the Capital Radio 6IX newsroom, good morning. I'm James Wybrow. Industrial action is continuing in the Pilbara today as union members at BHP strike for a second day. A 24-hour ship loading ban took place yesterday and over 100 workers are currently downing tools at the mining giant's Port Hedland operations. BHP says another Fair Work Commission meeting is scheduled this month, so there is no need for this weekend's action. But Australian Manufacturing Workers Union Secretary Steve McCartney says they want serious negotiations.
15: All three unions are going to be walking off the job for 24 hours. To try and get BHP around the table to talk in an honest way around getting a real agreement that our members can agree to.
14: In other news, a 45-year-old man has been charged following a series of incidents across Perth on Friday. It's alleged between midday and 1:30, the man drove his Toyota Camry through several suburbs and on at least 20 occasions damaged parked and stationary cars with a metal pole. With the assistance of the police helicopter, the vehicle was tracked and a chase began. Eventually, the accused was arrested, not before he had fled at high speed and on the wrong side of the road. The man from Gosnells has been charged with more than 30 offences, including 21 counts of criminal damage. And West Australian boaties are being reminded to replace their old parachute flares. Brad McIntyre

0: 12,636 Indonesian rupiah.
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0: Fremantle stand-in captain Caleb Sarong says they weren't desperate enough late in the game in yesterday's four-point loss to Melbourne. The Dockers were hoping to sew up the minor premiership with a win. Sarong says there's plenty they can learn from the defeat.
2: Yeah, I think it's some great learning, especially late in the game. We haven't been in too many like real close games to finish, especially being behind. So I think we'll take some great learnings. I think we've got plenty of opportunities late. We just didn't make the most of them. So that's the way it goes sometimes. You just want to create opportunities, and some days you take them, and you've got to be good enough to take them, and we didn't.
0: That's the latest 6IX News Update. I'm James Wybrow from the Capital Radio Newsroom.
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0: Partly cloudy for Perth today. Chance of showers this afternoon and evening. Max of 17 degrees. High chance of showers to start the week tomorrow. Chance of a thunderstorm and a top of 16. Partly cloudy and a slight chance of a morning shower Tuesday. Staying at 16 degrees. Then sunny, no rain on Wednesday. 18 degrees.
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0: Forever Classic 70s Sunday morning. Truly one of my favourites there from the Eagles and Witchy Woman. Great story behind it as well. Supposedly inspired by Zelda Fitzgerald. Quite an iconic flapper of the jazz age and roaring 20s. Muse behind her very well-known husband, F. Scott Fitzgerald, and supposedly an inspiration for Daisy in The Great Gatsby. There we go. Witchy woman herself. The Steve Miller Band is on the way, and the delightfully named Randy Van Warmer coming up.
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2: 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I thought, there's some uncooked steak here. I'm just going to take two bits of steak, put them in the freezer, and I even went to the effort of hiding them behind the light and easies. And I thought, I'll have them at a later stage. Well, that later stage happened on Monday. I looked in there and my steak has gone missing. I want Angela Lansbury in here. I want her strip searching all the staff. I want her dusting the fingerprints. I want her doing DNA swabs. Who stole my bloomin' steak that I took the effort of stealing myself from work?
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0: Forever Classic 70s Sunday morning. Randy Van Warmer there, who was such a spunk in the 70s. So dreamy, had amazing cheekbones. Just When I Needed You Most. Lovely song. And when he passed away, some of Randy's cremated remains were shot into space. Isn't that fun? We will get dancing with Gonzalez and Steely Dan still to come.
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0: 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Burjo is coming in next. Your man Burjo giving you the chance. The final invitations on the line to his very exclusive VIP lunch coming up at Sandalford Wines in August. Dining in a very ooh-la-la private dining room. Fancy five-course culinary journey at one of Australia's most awarded restaurants. And, of course, the sparkling company of Burjo and your fellow 6IX listeners. It's all on the way.
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10: Cloudy and a top of 17 for Perth today, a shower or two later this afternoon. From the Capital Radio 6IX newsroom, good morning. I'm James Wybrow. Workers at BHP's Port Hedland site are striking again today following weeks of negotiations with the mining company. Unions claim discussions over fairer pay and conditions have been progressing far too slowly. This weekend's action has seen a 24-hour ship loading ban, and at 5:30 this morning, a 24-hour work stoppage began. Australian Manufacturing Workers Union Secretary Steve McCartney says the workers have no other choice.
11: We've been actually negotiating for 6 or 7 months now, and going to the table and getting nothing, going to the table and getting nothing, and we're sick of being stonewalled. So we want to show them that we're serious and that we can take serious action if we have to. We don't want to take this action.
10: Overseas, Oman says it is having positive discussions with Iran about securing a shipping route through the Strait of Hormuz. Both sides say talks are progressing, but no timeline has been set for an agreement to be finalised. Former US Central Command Intelligence Director Karen Gibson has told CNN it will be interesting to see how it plays out.
12: I would expect then, as it becomes public, both regional allies will have an opinion. And as I understand, they're generally favorable of whatever it is that it says. And the U.S. will have an opinion as well.
10: And Hammond Park Shopping Centre will be home to two new fast food joints. Brad McIntosh reports.
13: The centre is set to open in September and will be home to both a Hungry Jack's and a KFC. At a meeting last month, the Metro Outer Development Assessment Panel approved the two shopfronts to be a part of the $8.5 million shopping centre development. The approval hasn't been as straightforward, though, with the developers asked to install $25,000 worth of extra artwork to reflect the increased cost of their application.
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10: Fremantle have gone down for just the third time this year, losing to Melbourne by 4 points at the MCG. Dane Meffin reports.
3: In possibly the game of the year, it was the surprise pack at Demons who continued their incredible form at the home of football. Fremantle's three-headed monster was in full flight, booting 11 goals between them, Jai Amos with 5 to his name. While at the other end, the Melbourne Smalls, Bailey Laurie and Harry Sharp were lively, snagging 3 majors each. Josiah Pickett was at his damaging best, gathering 27 touches and kicking 2 goals, Melbourne eventually running the game out strong to take the win 113 to 109.
10: That's the latest 6IX News update. I'm James Wybrow from the Capital Radio Newsroom.
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10: Partly cloudy for Perth today. Chance of showers this afternoon and evening. Max of 17 degrees. High chance of showers to start the week tomorrow. Chance of a thunderstorm and a top of 16. Partly cloudy and a slight chance of a morning shower Tuesday, staying at 16 degrees. Then sunny, no rain on Wednesday, 18 degrees.
9: 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On 1080 AM, 105.7 FM, north and south. 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